0: 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Factor 96.1.
1: 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You think you broke my heart, oh girl, for goodness sake.

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1: 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I was listening to the album. Good fucking luck. You're on your own.